He was cast out into the earth, and his angels were cast out with him. Woe to the inhabitants of the earth and of the seas, for the devil is come down unto you having great wrath, because he knoweth that he hath but a short time.

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There's Substitute, which we like very much. Thank you. That was our first number four. And Happy Jack, which was our first number one in Germany. And funnily enough, our first big hit record in the States. And I'm a Boy, which according to the... Thank you. According to the Melody Maker, was our first...

0: Well, this is certainly the nicest thing that's ever happened to us. And we'd like to continue.
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1: We'd like to do a song for you now that Richie wrote just a few years ago. A song that I'm sure you'll recognize. It's called Mistreated.

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2: How you doing up there, all right? And you! You! And you! A song from our first LP, a very first one, called Richie Blackmore's Rainbow. A song about a lady with long green sleeves. We changed it to read 16th century green sleeves, this one. All right.

0: Thank you very much indeed. Here you go. Happy anniversary to this evening. It's lovely to be back home with you. Cheers. Donington,
1: is this love?

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1: What is it the BBC doesn't want us to say? Donington, please welcome His Royal Darkness, the seven string, six strings not good enough for him, seven string sorcerer, Mr. Passion and Warfare, Steve Vai!

song for you, I think you may remember. Incidentally, thank you for restoring my sanity. This is more than a pleasure than I can ever describe to you. Okay, Donington, here's a song for you. We'd be honored if you sang it with us.

You still got some members of the Whitesnake Choir tonight, don't you? This is something for you.

Thank you for your remarkable hospitality, Donington. I had to thank God for such a wonderful day, the magnificent Thunder, Choir Boys, Poison, Aerosmith, and your good selves.